the outside stage. It's pretty cold. My name is Dolphins in the Future. I came from pretty far away, that's why I'm not speaking the Finnish language. Is there maybe a possibility to turn down some lights? I can keep talking to fill up the empty moments in between the sounds. There's a little the experiment turns out pretty well, actually. I'm gonna play a few uncomfortable musical moments. You'll be pretty unimpressed. But I've heard in Finnish the word is hungover skiing. If you guys are really cold, right behind me there's a heater and it's doing its job pretty well. My pants are almost on fire. I'm also at this point a little bit sad because I saw two Finnish girls introduce the other bands and they're kind of absent right now. It's less charming to start a show like this. But then that can happen. First piece I'm gonna play is called Drum Solos.

piece was called a drum solo, written for four drummers who play annoyingly over each other. Second piece, ladies and gentlemen, is called the slight approach to leaves of cloud incandescent.

That song was called Leaves of Clouds Incandescent. Last song.

good timing. This song is called Lay of Gold and Lemon. Thanks for bearing with me. It is pretty intense moment here in the freezer stage. Get some blankets inside, don't get a cold.

distinguished guests, brothers and sisters, ladies and gentlemen, friends and enemies. Distinguished guests, brothers and sisters,

She holds things together, collects bail, makes the landlord patch the largest holes. At the Sunday social, she would spike every drink and offer you half of what she knows, which is plenty. She pokes at the ruins of the city like an armored tank, but she thinks of herself as a ripsaw, cutting through knots in wood. Her sentences come out like thick pine shanks, and her big hands fill the air like smoke. She's a mud-chinked cabin in the slums, sitting on the doorstep counting rats and raising 15 children, half of them her own. The neighborhood would burn itself out without her. One of these days, she'll strike the spark herself. She's made of grease and metal, with a hard head that makes the men around her seem frail. A common woman is as common as a

0: 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Want to get away from it all?
1: We offer you Escape Kit. Escape, designed to free you from the four walls of today for a half hour of high adventure.